or I will get you first. The angry sheriff raised his gun butt high, then smashed Rio's trigger hand. You're done for now.

is rolled off with the lovers too. As the smoking six guns burst, the sheriff aimed his gun at the one-eyed Jack, but the one-eyed Jack shot first. Beware of the one-eyed Jacks, especially if they're wild.

But when his drinking, lusting, and his hunger for power became known to more and more people, the demands to do something about this

is a journey into sound. A journey which along the way will bring to you new color,

a breaky, a busty. Oh, brother. Oh, ow. What do I do now? Pink elephants are running after me. Though that stuff was smooth as silk, from now on I'll stick to milk.